0: Holy, holy, holy, Jesus, you are holy, holy, holy. We're here because you are holy, holy. Yes, we thank you because you're holy, holy, holy. Cause I... Come on, if you know he's holy, come on, make some noise in the room tonight. If you know you serve a holy, righteous God, make some noise.
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0: Solomon is still in his tomb and Joseph Smith is still in his tomb.
1: Jesus is alive, de Forrest Frank. Buenos días, linda mañana.
0: And Confucius is still in his tomb. But there is one man who was not found in the tomb. I've been there.